0: Pumpkin Engine 2.
1: We'll be under control. Small fuel spill from a motorcycle. No readings of that. We'll be ventilating. We'll be on scene for a short time.
0: We'll be under control. Small fuel spill. 20 degrees.

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The Hillsborough Ambulance Mutual Aid, responding to Stoddard, 2206 Valley Road, Beaufort Falls, Delta Level. Respond to Washington, the second call. The Hillsborough Ambulance Mutual Aid, responding to Stoddard, 2206 Valley Road, Beaufort Falls. Runs off Hemlock Circle. From the second call, 2013 for Washington.

0: 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Are you guys all set, you think?
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0: Fair enough, then.

John Washington on second call, 2206 Valley Road in Stoddard for a fall. 3 John for Washington on second call in Stoddard, 2206 Valley Road for a fall. 2020.

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Tree on the wire is between 7220 and 786 LaFrance Road. Found the Ware fire between 7276 LaFrance Road, Chickford, tree on the wire. Go to Mount Dearborn Road, 2143.

particular one responding. Another neighbor that was across the street did the unusual and called the power company for us.

Farm, Inmont 5, 11 Borough Road, Whitaker, Correction Village at 30 Pines. Here's 2109, Dissonance Alpha Level. At Salem, Cockett, Inmont 5, the village at 30 Pines, 11 Borough Road. Here's 2109, Dissonance. 2149.

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0: 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We have a small tree on wires, slowly burning.
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0: Copy that. 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
1: All right. 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
0: My apologies.

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0: I'm answering.
1: County 4, engine 7 on the scene. One-story recreational. Nothing showing. Do have water flow indication. Be investigating on the 2, County 4, 6.
0: Time 4, engine 7 at the box. Water flow indication, you're checking.

0: 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And QAP is reporting a dry system only. Riser should be actually be on the Charlie Delta corner.
1: QAP for fluids. Found the hook set. 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
0: Portable 7.

0: Marina Command.
1: Five answering.
0: No active water flow. Company is continuing to investigate. Jeff, the property rep called the BC South. I believe the one that I have may be retired.
1: Okay, we only have one listed. It was put in 2024. Bardwell, I believe, is still current.
0: All right, I'll give him a shot then. No need for you to call it.
1: All right. That's who we have here. I don't know if that's what you have.

Great Tower One Charlie.

most of it. General Services Rep Jennifer is coming to meet you, and her boss Corey should be here anytime. She's vaguely familiar with the building, not familiar with dry systems. Danielle, set to release the ambulance.

0: farm answering.
1: General Services rep is on scene. Tri system is charged. Continuing to troubleshoot with the rep. Under control, holding engine 7 in the tower.
0: Under control, radio box 2525, holding engine 7, tower 1. Trying to troubleshoot. I'm guessing that rep is current.
1: Yeah, that worked out. Thank you.
0: All right, very good. 2247.

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1: We have terminated. Italian 4-7.
0: Command terminated. Copy, sir.
1: Scott, the tower and engine company are going to be in there still.
0: All right, sir.

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1: Tower,

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1: Well, we have a student.

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Meet the police, 106 North Budget Hill Road. 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
1: Yeah, route the one to Concord.
0: Okay, we still have you en route to the scene. So you arrived on the scene, you're en route to the hospital.
1: Affirmative.
0: All right, try holding your mic down. 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We're getting partial messages. 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
1: I should be good with talking about this, somebody on the board.
0: Yes, just you, ambulance 4 is responding.
1: Okay, pump will find out once you need a quick check.
0: Alright, sorry, I didn't copy that. So you're on the scene, you're waiting Concord Ambulance 4, I'll hold your retail.

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1: Go ahead.
0: What do you need? 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
1: Yeah, just monitoring for confidence.

So I'm engineer on 5 Mass Yard West, 37 Alice Drive, Unit 52, a cardiac problem trial. And Stowe, I'm engineer 5 Mass Yard 5, the Mass Yard West, 37 Alice Drive, Unit 52, a cardiac problem. 2321.

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No, I'm in the foyer. I'm on 19 Kimmel Street. For a finger injury, Bravo level. I'm in the foyer. I'm on 19 Kimmel Street for a finger injury. Pillsbury to Allison, 2325.

I'm in DeFore Amos, 119 Kimmel Street. Need for a finger injury, Bravo level. I'm still on DeFore Amos, 119 Kimmel Street for a finger injury. Pillsbury to Allison, 2325.

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0: 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T-shirt reviews will AMA. Bow Medic 1 will be on scene for a short time longer.
1: All right, AMA, Bow Medic 1. Thank you.

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Room 106, fall head injury. So I'm in NLS 4, Granite Ledges, 151 laneway, room 106, fall head injury. 112.

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Be difficult to breathing, Delta level. 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

17, headed tight, 149 East Side Drive, 38F, chest pain, tri level. Still on in JM17, headed tight, 149 East Side Drive, 38F, chest pain, 328.

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0: All right, she's in parking lot A. Looks like on the top. 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
0: Nissan Frontier Black. 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
1: 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Thank you.
0: I didn't start your pump. 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

0: 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We'll be investigating. 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
1: Pocket Edge 7, you're on the scene. You have workers. You'll be checking.

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0: Silence, answering where utility one.
1: I'm off at 304 Poor Farm Road. As reported, fairly large tree branch has brought the primary down. The road will be closed.
0: Where utility one on scene, large tree branch, primary down, road is closed.

still on for Concord Edge 7 at the MO 7 Havenwood, 33 Christian Ave. Cottage number 303. Sick person. Actually, still for Concord Edge 7 at the MO 7 Havenwood, 33 Christian Ave. Cottage number 303. Sick person. 821.

0: Utility 1, guys.
1: Have barricades placed both sides of the incident. 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
0: Barricades placed both sides. 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

Pylon to Hooks at Great Woods, 2 Wedgewood Circle, unit number 6. 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As for Hooks at 2 Wedgewood Circle, unit number 6 for person fallen, broken ankle, Bravo level. 854.

0: second call for Hooks at 49 Crawford Lane. The fall with head injury, Alpha. That's the second call for Hooks at 49 Crawford Lane. Person fallen, head injury, Alpha level. 854.
1: Fire alarm was dead. Animals 1.
0: Ambulance 1.
1: Ambulance 1 is going to take in Crawford. Ambulance 3 is going to take in Wedgwood Circle.
0: What's the ambulance 1 to Crawford? Ambulance 3 to Wedgwood.
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Meet the police welfare check. That's the Northwood 108 Lucas Pond Road. 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

still on for Concord Intercourt Ambulance 4, the Hitchcock Clinic, 253 Pleasant Street, main lobby, fall head injury, Bravo level. Actually, still for Concord Intercourt Ambulance 4, Hitchcock Clinic, 253 Pleasant Street, main lobby, fall head injury, Bravo level. 948.

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Operate channel 2. That's for Allenstown. Allenstown Community School, 171 River Road, odor of gas in the building. Operate channel 2 and arrival 1001 KBS 642. 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
1: Alarm's answering cockpit engine 7.
0: This looks like, is this another monitored system? It appears there's a radio box here, but it doesn't look like you received a radio box. Is that correct?
1: We did not receive it for this alarm. We received it directly from a monitoring system. That is correct.
0: Very good. Thank you, sir.

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0: ahead, Al 71.
1: One's on the scene of a two-story educational building. Building is evacuated. We'll be investigating.
0: Al 71, you're on scene. Building's been evacuated. Fire alarm clock at 7. We've got the alarm again.

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Ask for Salisbury, Independent Cook Rescue. 218 West Salisbury Road, allergic reaction, Charlie level. 1010.

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1: 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Salisbury Ambulance and Penacook Ambulance advised to use the side door to enter through the kitchen and go to the back porch.
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0: Upper Continental for an ambulance for. Meet the police, Center Street in Washington, near White Park, a student having seizures. That's a still for Concord Engine 4 and ambulance 4. Center Street of Washington, near White Park. Meet the police, seizures. 1020.
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2: Fire alarm, Salisbury ambulance 1 on scene.
0: Ambulance 4 responding, Salisbury ambulance 1 on scene.

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1: 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They'll be making notifications to the gas company to check the tanks. 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

0: fire alarm Pentacook Ambulance 1 at Franklin Hospital.
1: Pentacook Ambulance 1 at Franklin.

0: Truckway Towers 10-1 on south, switching to towers.
1: Good morning, Truckway Green Mountain.

Storm Tower and ambulance, one fellowship housing, 10 Jackson Street. Apartment 2. Follow ahead in 3 Bravo level. Service call. Correction, still arm. Concord Tower 1, ambulance 1. Fellowship housing. 10 Jackson Street, apartment 2 for fall ahead in 3 Bravo level. Mason Court, Beacon Street. Welcome to you.

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In the rehab unit, seizures Charlie level. Ask for Pennacook Rescue, Merrimack County Nursing Home, 325 Daniel Webster Highway. In the rehab unit, seizures Charlie level. 1215.

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Upgrade channel 2. As for Pembroke Fire, Bell Test of Pembroke. 129 Chief Davis Road, a fire alarm activation. Channel 2 on arrival, 1250.

still on for Concord Tower 1 and Ambulance 1. 9 Jackson Street, Unit C. Stomach pain, previous fall, Bravo level. That's a silver Concord Tower 1 and Ambulance 1. 9 Jackson Street, Unit C. The fall last night, now has stomach pain, Bravo level. 1254.

0: 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Come against the Jews responding.
1: Pembroke Engine 2, you're responding. From membership you have working on scene and also the alarm company, there are alarm techs working. Apparently they didn't put it on test.
0: Resume.

Stella, I'm for Concord, Edger 5 and Ambulance 5, 24 Charles Street, apartment 2. Chest pain, Charlie Lewis. That's a Silver Concord, Edger 5 and Ambulance 5, 24 Charles Street, apartment 2. Chest pain, Charlie Lewis. 1259 KVS 642.

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0: asylum, then it could give him one option in hospital.
1: Panic Air Ambulance 1 at the hospital.

far left to Ware, South Stark Highway and Barnard Hill Road, motor vehicle accident. That's from Ware, South Stark Highway and Barnard Hill Road for motor vehicle accident. Ware ambulance 2 responding, 1321.

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Meet your police, Brookside West and West River Road. Motor vehicle accident, police requesting for fluids. That's for hoax it. Brookside West Road and West River Road. 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

Hill, I'm for Ponkatow 1 and Ambulance 1, 62 Washington Street, apartment 3B Bravo. Sick person. That's a still for Ponkatow 1 and Ambulance 1, 62 Washington Street, apartment 3B Bravo. For a sick person. 1402.

0: Farm, Petticoat Ambulance 1, clear, back in service, patient refusal AMA.
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on the Bibbs Field for balloon landing, apartment 104. Difficulty breathing, Charlie level. At Bibbs Field for balloon landing, apartment 104. Difficulty breathing, Charlie level. Ambulance 2 responding, 1449.

domicile on the Hillsborough in the area of 5 High Street, outside Odor Gap. That's for Hillsborough Fire, the area of 5 High Street, and outside Odor Gap, 1449.

0: Okay, Hotel Ambulance 3, we have no notifications about anything. Where are you going?
1: We're going to Target for a CO2 detector alarm.
0: Okay, we'll start you a ticket to the Target for a CO2 detector alarm.
2: Fire alarm, Hotel Ambulance responding and staying in traffic.
0: Okay, engine 1, you're responding also.

0: Brooks, engine one.
1: Brooks, engine one.
0: Yeah, never mind, you got it. I was going to give you the address, 100 Quality Drive. We're responding, thank you.
1: Yeah, if you guys get the info first, we still have to type it in, thank you.

Retone for Hillsboro, in the area of 5 High Street, outside odor of death. That's a retone for Hillsboro Fire, in the area of number 5 High Street, burn outside odor of death. I'm going to retone 1456.

0: Parlor. I'm Henniker Ambulance 1, Roots and Office.
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1: 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And just confirm you do have an evacuation, is that correct?
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1: 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Are you getting any message from him?
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1: Pittsfield, ambulance 2 en route to the hospital.

0: Montana, Film, mutually to Manchester. With an ambulance. The VA Hospital, 718. Smith Road. Here's the east, sorry, the seacoast entrance. East room, E106. Seizures Delta level. That's for Allentown, mutually to Manchester with an ambulance to VA Hospital, 718 Smith Road. Seacoast entrance, east room, E106. Seizures Delta level, 1505.
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file on November DMS 220 Belknap Drive, Unit C Charlie, Big Person Delta Level. As for Pembroke EMS 220C, Belknap Drive, 6th person, Delta Level. Ambulance 8 responding, 1507.

0: Carl, to have some health care. I'm going to want Sunco Valley Highway, the east wing, for a psych issue. We have some ambulance, 901 Suffolk Valley Highway, have some health care. East wing, first psych issue. Dover Road, Windermere Drive, 1609.
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0: still out for Talk at Engine 4 and Ambulance 4, 123 School Street, CBA, ground level. That's a still for Talk at Engine 4 and Ambulance 4, 123 School Street for CBA, ground level. Westbourne to Liberty, 1511.
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I'll break channel 2. That's for Dunbarton, 200 Stark Highway North, a fire alarm activation. Kenny Hill Road to Holmes, operate channel 2 on arrival, 1528.

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0: John Barton, C1.
1: John Barton, C1.
0: Small and C1 workers, reports on the TV, and stuff, from standing. Engine 1 can continue with traffic, but up.
1: John Barton, C1, you're on the scene, you have workers in the police. John Barton, Engine 1 can continue with traffic. Engine 1, okay.
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2: 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Right now we have a single vehicle patient out. We'll be investigating. Engine 1 out of command.
0: Hooks at engine 1. 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

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That's for Hillsboro with a fire unit. 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

0: 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A site issue. 1550. 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
1: Can you open and close the ticket for 1534 1534 Pine Street for a small illegal outside fire? Fire has been extinguished. Homeowner has been educated. Permit written for after 5 tonight.
0: 1534 Pine Street, we have it.

Stonefair Hills Borough Fire, Route 9 and Dutton Farm Road in Stoddard, motor vehicle accident. That's a retone for Hillsborough. A fire unit requested Route 9 and Dutton Farm Road, motor vehicle accident. Time of the retone, 1553.

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That's for loud 128 Route 129 for CVA Charlie Lovell. 1600 KBS 642. 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

0: 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I'm answering Bradford Rescue 2.
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0: Loud New England Sioux, this is Concord Hospital. Can you notify them of a struggle for a deity old male? Last known well, roughly half an hour ago.
1: Loud ambulance 2 en route, stroke alert for Concord Hospital. We have a

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0: We've been clear from Stoddard and returning.
1: Hillsboro C2, Rescue 1 clear, Stoddard returning.

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1: Number gave me, I'll say it.

So I'm Cal 1 Ambulance 1, Hampshire State Prison for Men, Toledo North State Street, the SBU, for a hip injury. So I'm Cal 1 Ambulance 1, Hampshire State Prison for Men, Toledo 1 North State Street, the SBU, broken hip. McGuire Street, Perimeter Road, 1633. Okay, I'm out of

I'm Crockett at Denny Bill in 7, Havenwood, 33 Christian Ave, cottages. Cottage 115, unresponsive person. John Crockett at Denny Bill in 7 at Havenwood at 33 Christian Ave, cottage 115, unresponsive person. Chamberlain Circle, East Side Drive, 41.

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0: still on for Concord Tower 1 and Ambulance 4, 37th Spruce Street. A 2-year-old head laceration, delta level. That's a still for Concord Tower 1 and Ambulance 4, 37th Spruce Street. A 2-year-old head laceration, delta level. 1780.
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Motor vehicle rollover. Operate channel 2. That's for Warner and Hopkinton, 89 southbound. Mile marker 18.6 for motor vehicle accident rollover. 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

0: Asylum, 1-SC1's on scene. State police on scene, yields on the roof. Police one occupant out, checking salvage in the 89th command. We're right at 18.6.
1: 1-SC1, near on scene, right at 18.6 with state police. Vehicle on the roof. You'll be investigating. 1730.

0: 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Go with the two.
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1: I'm 1 on C2, so I'm staying going to 2.
0: It's the ambulance 2, 3-story residential. Nothing showing. 04 is command. 1 or C2?

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Stage for the police, 1740.

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Number 12 Granite Street, upstairs. Foot laceration and wound. Alpha level. Ask for Allen Sound, 12 Granite Street, upstairs for a foot laceration and wound. Alpha level. Ambulance 2 responding at 1740.

0: 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The Tap House Grill, 1292 Hooksett Road. In the back of the restaurant near the bathroom, seizure, Charlie level. That's for Hooksett. The Tap House Grill, 1292 Hooksett Road. Be in the back of the restaurant near the bathroom. Seizure, Charlie level, 1805.
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The Garish Manor, 325 Daniel Upson Highway, room 3022. Fall. The shoulder injury, Bravo level. Then call for Pentacook with Bosquin. 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At Garish Manor, 325 Daniel Upson Highway, room 3022. Fall the shoulder injury, Bravo level. Start by Road Forest Lane, 1814.

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1: Post ambulance 3 en route to Concord.

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That's for Northwood. 14 Astor Lane for sick person Charlie Level. 1831.

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Yes, the ambulance mutually to Northwood, 14 Esther Lane, for a sick person, Charlie Lovell. That's for us, the ambulance mutually to Northwood, 14 Esther Lane, sick person, Charlie Lovell. Northwood Ambulance 1 responding with 1, 1833.

0: File on the boat with Concord Ambulance 4. Meet state police on the scene. It'll be 89 South to the 93 North on-ramp. Motorcycle accident. As for Bowen, Concord Engine 4. Meet state police. 89 South to 93 North on-ramp. Motorcycle accident. 1836.
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2: On responding. Can I get a double check on that numeric, please?
1: Last unit, ambulance one calling in, missed your call sign because of coverage. Try it again.
3: Fire alarm, Northwood ambulance one. You can cancel Epsom, have another Northwood member on scene.
1: Northwood ambulance one canceling Epsom ambulance two. You have another member on scene. Ambulance two, okay?
3: Yep, we're in.
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1: 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Number 44, 44 Smith Sanborn Road. 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

Asylum, the Henniker. 130 Rush Road. Person fallen, head injury, Bravo level. That's for Henniker Ambulance. 130 Rush Road. The fall with head injury, Bravo level. 1847.

So car 2 to far left. Collins entering Bo car 2. Patient refusal, patient in police custody, and all units in service. A patient refusal and in police custody. We'll show Bo units in service.

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1: Northwood Ambulance 1 is route Wentworth Douglas.

Asylum to Pennacook Rescue in Bosklyn. Bosklyn Green Apartments, 135 North Main Street. Apartment 3B, chest pain delta level. That's for Pennacook Rescue, Bosklyn Green, 135 North Main Street. Apartment 3B, chest pain delta level. 1906.

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